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1: From the Sky News Centre at 2. So Keir Starmer's insisting he's going nowhere ahead of what could be a big showdown later. He'll meet Health Secretary Wes Streeting this morning, who's seen as a major leadership rival. More than 100 Labour backbenchers and parliamentary private secretaries have written a letter urging the PM to stay in post. Almost as many are publicly calling on him to quit, among them Tonia Antoniazzi.
2: I feel like I've done the right thing. I've stood up and said, Keir, time to go. You know, there aren't 80 names on a ballot paper yet. There isn't a name on a ballot paper. Well, no, there isn't a name on a ballot paper yet. But we're going to see one emerging, maybe two emerging pretty soon.
1: As the PM battles to save his job, the government says it will be looking to restore hope in the King's speech later. Leisha McKenna has some of the details.
3: The speech will set out the government's legislative plans for the next parliamentary session. They're expected to include changes to immigration, green energy, the NHS and schools. More than 35 bills will be set out designed to boost the economy and tighten national security. It should be easier to act against state-backed groups. All this as pressure grows on the Prime Minister to quit.
1: The US president has left Washington for a state visit to China. Donald Trump's expected to discuss issues like trade with President Xi Jinping. Beijing is a large importer of sanctioned Iranian oil, so the Middle East conflict could also be on the agenda. 10 people from remote South Atlantic islands connected to the cruise ship outbreak of hantavirus are to be brought to the UK in case they develop the illness. The group had contact with some passengers on the MV Hondius. To sport, and Southampton kept their hopes of an immediate return to the Premier League alive with a 2-1 extra-time victory over Middlesbrough. They will face Hull City at Wembley next week. And St Mirren will have to play a relegation playoff despite winning 2-0 against Aberdeen. They will finish second from bottom of the Scottish Premiership. Kilmarnock, meanwhile, guaranteed their top-flight status with a 3-1 win at home to Dundee. That's the latest. I'm Stevie Shillinglaw.
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1: From the Sky News Centre at 3. Sir Keir Starmer is set for more pressure today as he holds talks with a potential leadership challenger. He'll meet Health Secretary Wes Streeting on the morning of the King's speech to Parliament. The Prime Minister's defying growing calls to quit as more than 100 MPs sign a statement supporting him. His deputy David Lammy says he must be allowed to get on with the job.
2: Keir Starmer was elected just under 2 years ago with a mandate from the British people for 5 years. He has my full support. And what I'd say to colleagues is, look, let's just step back, take a breath. We are in government to do a job of work.
1: Meanwhile, today's King's speech will set out the government's plans for the next year, despite the uncertainty around the Prime Minister. Expected measures include changes to immigration, green energy and the NHS. More than 35 bills are due to be announced, including powers to renationalise British Steel. The US President is on his way to China for a state visit. Donald Trump's expected to discuss issues like trade and the Middle East conflict with President Xi Jinping. More than 12 million UK adults are at risk of pension poverty in retirement. A new report's found part-time workers, the self-employed and people with health conditions are among the hardest hit. To sport, and Southampton kept their hopes of an immediate return to the Premier League alive with a 2-1 extra-time victory over Middlesbrough. Shea Charles scored the winning goal at St Mary's.
3: Yeah, you know, when it goes such a time, you know, none of us are used to play extra time really. Maybe once this season, but or twice maybe, but... really tough, but it's a really good team and thankfully we came out on top.
1: The tie was marred by claims of spying by Southampton on a Borough training session with an investigation opened by the EFL. They will face Hull City at Wembley next week. And St Mirren will have to play a relegation playoff, that's despite winning 2-0 against Aberdeen. They will finish second from bottom of the Scottish Premiership. That's the latest. I'm Stevie Shillinglaw.
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1: From the Sky News Centre at 4. Former Housing Minister Mayata Fanboule insists she didn't resign from the government as part of a coup. She's denied working with Health Secretary Wes Streeting or his aides to topple the Prime Minister.
2: This is a personal decision. It's a really hard thing for colleagues to go on the record and to say that they have lost confidence in the Prime Minister, that they don't think he can lead us forward. And ultimately, it's not about a coordinated plot, it's about each of us making that decision.
1: She was one of four ministers to quit the government yesterday. Mr. Streeting will meet the Prime Minister later, as around 90 MPs call for him to stand down. Meanwhile, as the PM battles on, the government says it wants to restore hope in the King's speech later. Leisha McKenna has more details.
3: The speech will set out the government's legislative plans for the next parliamentary session. They're expected to include changes to immigration, green energy, the NHS and schools. More than 35 bills will be set out designed to boost the economy and tighten national security. It should be easier to act against state-backed groups. All this as pressure grows on the Prime Minister to quit.
1: In other news this morning, and 10 people from remote South Atlantic islands connected to the cruise ship at the centre of an outbreak of hantavirus are to be brought to the UK in case they develop the illness. The group had contact with some passengers on board the MV Hondius. Donald Trump is on his way to China for a state visit, where he's expected to discuss issues like trade with President Xi Jinping. Beijing is a large importer of sanctioned Iranian oil, so the Middle East conflict could also be on the agenda. In sport, and Southampton kept their hopes of an immediate return to the Premier League alive with a 2-1 extra time victory over Middlesbrough. They will now face Hull City at Wembley next week. And St Mirren will have to play a relegation playoff despite winning 2-0 against Aberdeen. They will finish second from bottom of the Scottish Premiership, with Kilmarnock guaranteeing their top flight status after a win against Dundee. That's the latest.
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1: From the Sky News Centre at 5, Wes Streeting, a likely Labour leadership contender, will see the embattled Prime Minister later. The House Secretary and Sir Keir Starmer will meet on the morning of the King's Speech. Nearly 100 MPs want him to go, while a similar number are publicly backing the PM. The Observer's political editor Rachel Sylvester thinks hanging on could be extremely damaging.
2: I've heard people suggest to me that there's a parallel with Joe Biden, where actually by sticking around, he made it much, much harder for Kamala Harris to turn things around. And that is the sense that some in the Labour Party now have about Starmer.
1: Meanwhile, the King's Speech will set out the government's plans for the next year as the uncertainty continues over the PM's leadership. Expected measures include changes to immigration, green energy and the NHS. More than 35 bills are due to be announced, including powers to renationalise British Steel. 10 people from remote South Atlantic islands connected to the cruise ship at the centre of the hantavirus outbreak are to be brought to the UK in case they develop the illness. The group had contact with some passengers on the MV Hondius who developed the illness. A new poll suggests almost two-thirds of Brits would support banning smoking in pub gardens. The charity Action on Smoking and Health also found strong backing for smoke-free bus stops, playgrounds and university campuses. To sport, and Southampton kept their hopes of championship promotion alive with a 2-1 extra-time victory over Middlesbrough in their playoff semi-final. Shea Charles scored the winning goal at St Mary's and defender Ryan Manning says they had to dig deep to get the victory.
3: Once we got back in the game, we started to get on top and I felt like we often popped a bit. We didn't really have that killer final ball until Shea then put in a brilliant cross. Probably the first ball of proper quality that went in, and thankfully he scores a lot of goals at that.
1: They will face Hull City at Wembley next week, and Big Breaks making a comeback after more than two decades. Paddy McGuinness will host it on BBC Two alongside snooker legend Stephen Henry. That's the latest. I'm Stevie Shillinglaw.

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1: From the Sky News Centre at 6. As the Prime Minister battles to save his job, he'll hold talks with leadership challenger Wes Streeting later. The Health Secretary is seen as one of the frontrunners to replace Sir Keir Starmer in Number 10. Four ministers have resigned and joined nearly 90 backbench MPs, urging the PM to stand down. Former Home Secretary Lord Blunkett is calling on MPs to calm down.
2: Either we have to settle and Keir Starmer can demonstrate that he can actually pull this round, or there has to be a timetable, and that timetable would have to be rapid enough not to damage the interests of the country. We're in a mess as a country, and my party, sadly, is in a mess as well.
1: Meanwhile, the government says it's looking to restore hope in the King's speech later. Ministers will set out their plans for their next legislative agenda. 10 British nationals from South Atlantic Islands connected to the hantavirus-stricken cruise ship will be brought to the UK. Once here, they'll be put into self-isolation. More parents are now budgeting for their daughters' egg freezing as fertility concerns grow across the UK. The group TFP found nearly half of women say cost is stopping them from freezing their eggs. Dr. James Hopkinson is UK Medical Director at the organisation.
3: It's something that needs to be on the agenda of every young person, male or female. And if you are thinking of delaying fertility and having a family, it's really important to have some baseline tests to make informed decisions.
1: Southampton kept their hopes of a return to the Premier League alive with a 2-1 extra time win over Middlesbrough. They'll face Hull City in the Championship playoff final at Wembley next week. And Israel's qualified for Saturday's final of the Eurovision Song Contest in Austria. Ireland, Iceland, the Netherlands, Spain and Slovenia are all boycotting because of the country's participation. That's the latest. I'm Fade.

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1: And the magnificent. I'm back with the shaker of so boss, most turnering,

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1: Manx Radio News at 7 o'clock. More am I. I'm Sean Cowper. Manx Care says a governance review will be conducted before it starts the recruitment process for a new chief executive. Theresa Cope resigned from her position yesterday after 5.5 years at the top. She'll leave the health body in June. The Department of Health and Social Care says it will work with Manx Care to establish interim arrangements before recruiting. Onchan MHK and former Health Minister Rob Callister told Manx Radio it might be time to do things differently.
2: So maybe look at something like Manx Utilities, the way that board is structured, where you have a political chair, a political vice chair, and allow the chief executive to deliver the day-to-day services. We need to make sure that we learn lessons from this role and not have one key member of an organisation left so exposed when there are hundreds of other people surrounding them, especially the Manx Care Board, that should be doing more to support a chief executive in the future.
1: Tim Wald will not be discussing the business case for relaying the horse tram tracks along the full length of Douglas Promenade later this month. The Department of Infrastructure has missed the deadline to bring it to the May sitting of the court. It could also miss the opportunity to discuss it at a Treasury Board meeting later today after not submitting the relevant documentation. Minister Chris Thomas said he wants to see it progress.
3: Thomas Fleet of Foot and his colleagues will do everything they can to move this forward as quickly as possible. But currently, the next step is in the hands of the Department of Infrastructure.
1: The reappointed chair of Port Erin Commissioners says she's honoured and proud to be leading the authority for another 12 months. Hannah McKenzie was elected unanimously by the board, with Barbara Guy also chosen to continue as vice chair. The pair believes last year has been challenging for the commissioners, but say they'll strive to do the best they can for the village. In international news, just hours before the UK Prime Minister's agenda for the coming year is set out in the King's Speech, Sir Keir Starmer faces a key meeting about his own future. He'll have talks with his Health Secretary Wes Streeting, who's reportedly thinking about running to take his job. Donald Trump has departed for his state visit to China. He previously said there'd be no need to discuss the war in Iran, but then told reporters he would have a very long talk with President Xi about the conflict. And Boy George is out of Eurovision at the very first hurdle in Vienna. He performed for San Marino and was eliminated in the first semi-final, which took place last night. Manx Radio News at coming up to 3 minutes past seven, our next at 8 o'clock. In the meantime, keep up to date by following Manx Radio on social media or going to manxradio.com.
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4: Jeremiah, thank you, Sean. From the Runnels Way Met Office, there is a strong wind warning in operation for the North Irish Sea. State of sea is moderate, occasionally rough in the East North Irish Sea to start with. And the weather for the island in Emshire Dhu is cloudy, intermittent showers on a strong northwesterly, sunny intervals later. Daylight maximum is 12, we're down to 8 through the night. Into Thursday, into Jerdain. Currently the tide's on the way back in. High water's 12 minutes after 9. Low tide this afternoon, 21 minutes to 4. And the sun sets at 11 minutes past 9. And these are the greatest hits on air 24 hours a day. 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
4: 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Stevie Wonder is 76 years of age today.

10 past 7 it is. Lucky May the 13th. It's Wednesday morning. This is Manx Radio Gold with the greatest hits on earth and a top three single in 1966 for Cher. And Bang Bang, My Baby Shot Me Down. And before that, from his Songs in the Key of Life album, Stevie Wonder in 1977 with Another Star. And happy birthday it is. Stevie Wonder, Steveland Hardaway.

Morris or Stevelin Judkins. Many names, but one singular talent, singer, songwriter, musician, record producer, widely regarded as one of the most influential musicians of the 20th century and a pioneer and an influence on many, many, many musicians. R&B, pop, gospel, soul, funk, some jazz as well. A one-man band playing all his own instruments, a child prodigy in the 1960s. He lit up the album charts and the singles charts in the 70s and 80s. Stevie Wonder is 76 years of age today, and all day long you'll hear his music on Manx Radio Gold as we pay tribute to one of Motown, pop music, and music's biggest stars.

with the Kingsmen on Manx Radio Gold. Ahead of that, oh wow, Mother and Child Reunion from Paul Simon. And this is Andy with you through till 10 o'clock every weekday morning with our friends at Kingsley Mooty, The Breakfast Show on Manx Radio Gold. There are temporary lights at the top of Whitebridge Hill in Onchan at the junction with Bagode Road. They're there for telecom works and they're there 24 hours a day. And also temporary lights along Whitebridge Road near the Ballacrink Junction. They're repairing a gas leak. Now that's on until the 19th of this month, so please do take care. In Braddon, 24-hour lights, temporary lights on the Strang roundabout. They're improving the bus stop there. It'll be lovely when it's finished. And between St Mark's and Foxdale, rolling closures today on the Tossaby Road for water main work, and that's on until the end of October. The end of October.

0: 23 minutes past 7, Max Radio Goal with Buddy Holly and the Crickets, and that'll be the day. Say that again. And Fleetwood Mac and Go Your Own Way. The boat got in, the Maximum got in about 6:15 this morning. She'll be heading off for Heysham at about 8:30 this morning, and then back at 2:15 this afternoon. Into Douglas about 6 tonight. There is a 3 o'clock boat. The Manan and Fastcraft heads to Liverpool at 3 o'clock this afternoon.
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0: Burt Bacharach and Hal David wrote that song for Dionne Warwick, and she had a hit with it in 1967. In America, it was top five, and then it was recorded a year later by Aretha Franklin, the Queen of Soul, and she took it to the top three in Britain and top five again in America. Max Mileage, I Say a Little Prayer on Manx Radio Gold. Ahead of that, from the Mistaken Identity album in 1981. She took the world by storm in 1981. Kim Carnes and Betty Davis Eyes.
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0: The weather for today, for Wednesday the 13th of May, is cloudy with intermittent showers on a strong northwesterly, sunny intervals later, and a daylight maximum of 12 degrees, down to 8 through the night. High tide this morning is 12 minutes after 9, low tide 21 minutes to 4, the sun sets at 11 minutes past 9 tonight.

0: Dusty in 1964, the summer of 1964, and Stay a While in the Electric Light Orchestra's album in 1975 was called Face the Music. Oh, dear me. Done that a few times. 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And somebody somewhere is going to be winning a big bag of it and a personal cafetiere fairly soon.
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0: Moramai, good morning. It's 14 minutes before 8, Wednesday morning. From Douglas in the Isle of Man, this is Manx Radio Go, playing the greatest hits on earth with Wham, George and Andrew together. And I'm your man of The Doors. Hello, I love you. Won't you tell me your name? The name is Taylor. Not my name, but Taylor's name. Hello, Taylor.
1: W-I-N-T.
0: And Taylor tells me my favourite cup of coffee is, you guessed it, first thing in the morning. Love my coffee. Wouldn't have anything else, along with the lightly toasted tea cake. Oh, lovely. Well done, Taylor. Will you win a big bag of Manx Radio Gold Blend of real coffee? 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The tea, that is. And Glen Helen tea, but also fantastic coffee. So well done. You also get a personal cafetiere from Manx Radio Gold. Well done, Taylor. 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Just like Taylor. Well done, Taylor. Yeah.

Guy Berryman, Johnny Buckland, Will Champion and Chris Martin in 2002, A Rush of Blood to the Head, the album, and Coldplay in My Place, and that's Cliff in 1979, number one in Britain. It was top 10 in America. Cliff broken through briefly in America, and we don't talk any more big hit single. Now, in the north of the Isle of Man this evening, the spring closed circuit cycling event continues. There are restrictions on the Coast Road, Ballymona Road and the Ballyvarron Road from 7 until 8.30 tonight. So do take care. The spring closed circuit cycling event is continuing this evening in the north. Watch out for the cyclists, please.

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1: Manx Radio News at 8 o'clock. More am I. I'm Sean Cowper. A former health and social care minister says the resignation of Manx Care's chief executive has come as a surprise. Laurie Hooper worked with Theresa Cope whilst he was in charge of leading the DHSC between 2021 and 2024. She announced her resignation yesterday, saying she'd be leaving the health body in June. Mr. Hooper said over the years he'd had some quite robust discussions with her and says it's time to consider what's required of the CEO in the future.
2: I mean, you wouldn't see an executive and NHS Trust doing the same sort of stuff that Theresa has to do. So it's a very difficult job, I think, and especially in the midst of a big governance review going on and the department looking at the whole structures, a new reform bill going through the branches. There's lots of questions that need to be answered, I think, before they go and recruit to find a replacement, because the world that replacement is coming into could be quite different to the one that Theresa was leaving.
1: Tim Wald will not be discussing the business case for relaying the horse tram tracks along the full length of Douglas Promenade later this month. The Department of Infrastructure has missed the deadline to bring it to the May sitting of the court. It could also miss the opportunity to discuss it at a Treasury Board meeting later today after not submitting the relevant documentation. Minister Chris Thomas says he wants to see it progress.
3: Thomas, fleet of foot, and his colleagues will do everything they can to move this forward as quickly as we possible. But currently, the next step is in the hands of the Department of Infrastructure.
1: DOI Minister Tim Cruckle was also grilled in the House of Keys over the delays.
4: Why is such a taking so long?
5: If there was anything simple about what the Treasury Minister just said, please tell me what that was. He's been trying to help, and what we're asked to do by Treasury and Council Ministers, we have responded to get those answers back so we can resubmit the business case and bring it forward at the second attempt, so we've got it in June, Tim Wald. We are doing our best, Mr. Morehouse.
1: Volunteers at a new weekly recovery club for people struggling with their mental health say they're keen for members to shape the service. The initiative, run by charity Preferred Futures, is designed to foster social connection and open conversation.
6: One of the things we're looking to do really in a very broad sense is to try and help keep people alive.
1: Mark is a volunteer there. The club runs in Douglas on Mondays between 7 p.m. and 9 p.m. This week marks Mental Health Awareness Week. The Manx Wildlife Trust's new community ranger says she is excited to get people out and about into the island's nature. Matilda Whittle has taken over the role from Hannah Phillips, who created the position 4 years ago. Bringing experience from as far afield as Costa Rica, Matilda says she's looking forward to working back at home.
7: All of it seems really interesting, but getting people out and about is really good for well-being and stuff. And so kind of like hoping to get some people who maybe are a bit, haven't done it before and it's their first time kind of trying that kind of thing and showing the benefit of that and how it can really help.
1: The reappointed chair of Port Erin Commissioners says she's honoured and proud to be leading the authority for another 12 months. Hannah McKenzie was elected unanimously by the board, with Barbara Guy also chosen to continue as vice chair for the next year. The pair believes the last year has been challenging for the commissioners, but will strive to do the best they can for the village. In international news, as the UK Prime Minister battles to save his job, he'll hold talks with leadership challenger Wes Streeting later. The Health Secretary there is seen as one of the front-runners to replace Sir Keir Starmer in number 10. Four ministers have resigned and joined nearly 90 backbench MPs, urging the PM to stand down. But more than 100 others are warning against a leadership contest. Home Office Minister Mike Tapp is calling for colleagues to put the country first.
8: Every person that puts their head up and says that they don't have that confidence is a notch on the bedpost of Nigel Farage, because he's the only person benefiting from this. So we've got to unite, and I'm really pleased to see Keir Starmer standing firm on this.
1: Donald Trump's on his way to Beijing, the first state visit by a US leader in almost a decade. The president says he'll be asking his Chinese counterpart Xi Jinping to open up China. And in sport, Manchester City can close the gap on Premier League leaders Arsenal to just 2 points tonight. They host Crystal Palace at the Etihad Stadium. Anything other than a City win would hand Arsenal the chance to wrap up the title on Monday night. Manx Radio News are coming up to 5 minutes past eight, our next at 9 o'clock. In the meantime, keep up to date by following Manx Radio on social media or going to manxradio.com.
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9: Thank you, Gurumaya. John from the Ronalds Way Met Office. There is a warning for strong winds in the east of the North Irish Sea. State of sea is moderate, occasionally rough in the east. And the weather in Imshad Dhu, cloudy with intermittent showers and a strong northwest wind, sunny intervals later. Daylight maximum is 12 degrees today, 12 degrees, where? Down to 8 degrees through the night into Thursday. And the tide's on the way back in, high waters 12 minutes after 9. Low tide, 21 minutes to 4. Sunset, 11 minutes past 9. And the late high water is 14 minutes to 10. And these are the greatest hits on Earth, 24 hours a day. 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
0: that. 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

Chad Kroeger wrote it, Chad Kroeger sang it for Nickelback from Silver Side Up and How You Remind Me in 2001. And ahead of that, in 1965, Stevie Wonder was 15 years of age. 15 years of age. And he wrote Uptight, Everything's All Right, along with the one of the Motown executives, Sylvia Moy, and longtime collaborator Henry Crosby. Hank Crosby was a saxophonist and arranger in the Motown house band. And Stevie Wonder is 76 years of age today. Can you believe? 76 years of age. He's been making music. He was a child prodigy at Motown as little Stevie Wonder. At the age of 11, he joined Motown. And then at the age of 21, got a brand new contract. And $1 million in 1971. Wow, Stevie Wonder, Steveland Hardaway Judkins, born on this date in 1950 in Saginaw in Michigan, is 76 years of age today, and we're playing Stevie Wonder songs all

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Stop crying your heart out. And T-Rex with the Children of the Revolution. That's you, that's me, that's everybody. It's 20 past 8. And the Spring Chicks WI monthly meeting is on in Braddon this evening at 7.30 at the Braddon Church Hall. First meeting's free. Annual subscription thereafter. The WI members, old and new, invited to the monthly meeting at Braddon Church Hall. As I say, it's free the first time. Annual subscription thereafter. Lots of fun. 7.30 till 9.30 this evening.

0: From Sticky Fingers with a pair of jeans on the front, steady. Rolling Stones and Brown Sugar. And how about that? I'm so excited. I can't stand myself. And lots of other people can't. 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
2: Fáumach tullia machion an genia Ellen ek cum de henya. Tashbinus no ek tai tashdi vanan. 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

the final big hit for Elvis while he was still alive. In 1972, Burning Love on Manx Radio Golden from the soundtrack of the movie Catch Us If You Can, the Dave Clark 5 in Catch Us If You Can. The weather for the Isle of Man, well, it's cloudy, oh dear. Not as warm as it has been. A strong northwesterly, and we're up to 12 degrees today, maybe 13, some sunny intervals, down to 8 through the night. Much the same tomorrow. High waters 12 minutes after 9, in a little less than an hour. Low tide 21 minutes to

0: John Travolta and Olivia Newton-John from the soundtrack of the movie Grease, and you're the one that I want before that. Naked Eyes and Promises, Promises.
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0: Hey, Mara Mai, good morning. Thanks for dropping by. It's 20 to 9.
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The album was The Man Who, Fran Healy with Travis on Manx Radio Gold, and Driftwood, that's Garnet Mims. And tell me, baby, I will. This is Manx Radio Gold. We play the greatest hits on earth.

Robert Palmer with UB40 and the old Bob Dylan song, I'll Be Your Baby Tonight. That's Edwin Starr from Motown and Stopper on Site, S.O.S. The Manxman headed out to Heysham at about 8:30 this morning. She'll be there at about 15:15, leaving at 2:15, back tonight at 6. Every day she-

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1: Manx Radio News at 9 o'clock. More am I. I'm Sean Cowper. Manx Care says a governance review will be conducted before it starts the recruitment process for a new chief executive. Theresa Cope resigned from her position yesterday after 5.5 years at the top. The Department of Health and Social Care says it will work with Manx Care to establish interim arrangements before recruiting. Onchan MHK and former Health Minister Rob Callister told Manx Radio it might be time to do things differently.
2: So maybe look at something like Manx Utilities, the way that board is structured, where you have a political chair, a political vice chair, and allow the chief executive to deliver the day-to-day services. We need to make sure that we learn lessons from this role and not have one key member of an organisation left so exposed when there are hundreds of other people surrounding them, especially the Manx Care Board, that should be doing more to support a chief executive in the future.
1: The reappointed chair of Port Erin Commissioners says she's honoured and proud to be leading the authority for another 12 months. Hannah McKenzie was elected unanimously by the board, with Barbara Guy chosen to continue as vice chair. The pair believes last year has been challenging for the commissioners, but will strive to do the best they can for the village. Mrs. McKenzie says she'd like to see things in Port Erin move forward, including with the glamping site.
3: I am delighted that we're both the girl power again, because it's been a good partnership. We've worked well together. I just want to reassure people that our hearts and our commitment is still in the right place. We're still wanting to bring stuff forward.
1: The Manx Wildlife Trust's new community ranger says she's excited to get people out and about into the island's nature. Matilda Whittle has taken over the role from Hannah Phillips, who created the position 4 years ago. Bringing experience from as far afield as Costa Rica, Matilda says she's looking forward to working back at home. In international news, Sir Keir Starmer's meeting with the Health Secretary this morning as the future of his time in Downing Street hangs in the balance. Four ministers and nearly 90 backbench MPs are calling for the UK Prime Minister to step down following disappointing election results last week. Donald Trump's been joined by tech executives, including Elon Musk and Tim Cook, on his state visit to China. The US leader's in Beijing for talks on competition in the sector, but has also said Iran will be discussing with Xi Jinping. And Israel's Eurovision entry was booed as he performed in last night's semi-final in Austria. Noam Beten progressed through to Saturday's final in Vienna, which has been boycotted by 5 countries. Manx Radio News at 9:03, our next at 10 o'clock. 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
4: Jeremiah, thank you, Sean. From the Runnelsway Met Office, there is a warning of strong winds in the North Irish Sea, particularly in the east bit. Status is moderate, occasionally rough in the east at the start. Anyway, the Fastcraft isn't heading to Liverpool till this afternoon, so everything should be fine by then. It's cloudy with intermittent showers on the island today. A strong wind coming in from the northwest. Sunny intervals later after lunchtime. Daylight maximum 12 degrees, down to 8 through the night. High water in about 10 minutes' time. The tide will turn then, and low tides about 20 to 4 this afternoon. Sunset 9:10 tonight, and high water is 10 to 10 this evening. And these are the Manx greatest hits on earth, 24 hours a day from the Isle of Man. 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
4: Happy birthday, Stevie Wonder is 76 years of age today.

Lighthouse Family on Manx Radio Gold, and High and Ahead of That, Stevie Wonder, In the Summer of Love, 1967, and I Was Made to Love Her, a song that he once again co-wrote, just 16 years of age when he wrote that. And Stevie Wonder hits 76 years of age today. Happy birthday to him. Of course, one of the things about Stevie Wonder is you never ever notice the disability. Being a child, he was born premature. He was born premature, 6 weeks premature. And because of that, he was put into an oxygen-rich atmosphere in the hospital incubator, which resulted in retinopathy of prematurity. Basically, it's a disease that aborts eye growth and often causes the retinas to detach. And Stevie Wonder was blind. He's been blind all his life. And crikey, disability, what disability? One of the greatest singer-songwriters in the history of pop music, the genius of Stevie Wonder, 76 years of age today. When the-

The voice of Grace Slick with the Jefferson Airplane and Somebody to Love, and Blue and All Rise up and about this morning at 19 minutes past nine. Good morning. School's half-term break is a week on Friday, and that means that shortly after that, for that weekend, it's the pre-TT at Belown in Castletown. It'll be a fantastic weekend. And then on a week on Monday, the bank holiday Monday 25th, TT 2026 starts. Wow. It is almost upon us.

0: Well, the Isley Brothers were a Motown group in the 1960s. They left Motown, went to do their own thing, and put three more relatives in, and an album called 3 Plus 3. The original three, Kelly, Rudy and Ronnie Isley, and then Ernie Isley, Marvin Isley, the brothers, and brother-in-law Chris Jasper put that together, 3 Plus 3 of the album, and from it, Highways of My Life on Manx Radio Gold. And before that were Billy Joe Armstrong, along with Green Day from American Idiot. Wake me up when September ends.
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0: Well, hang on, we've got a lot more life to live before September ends, and throughout the summertime, the greatest hits on earth. 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

Turtles on Match Radio Gold and Happy Together with Bad Company. I can't get enough of your love. That's it. Next inbound at Rondlesway, the 9:35 EasyJet from London Gatwick and the 10:15 Loganair from London City. Next outbound, it's the 9:30 Loganair to Manchester, then the 10:05 EasyJet to London Gatwick. And the weather for the Isle of Man is cloudy with intermittent showers on a strong northwesterly. Sunny intervals later. Daylight maximum is 12 degrees Celsius. We're down to 8 through the night into Jerdain. The tide turned about a quarter of an hour ago. Low waters 20 to 4 this afternoon. Sunset 11 minutes past 9. High tides a quarter to 10 o'clock. Low water overnight 10 past 4 a.m. and sunrise 17 minutes past 5. Good morning. 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

0: Everybody Dance. And back in 1964, the first big female star at Motown, Mary Wells and My Guy, smash hit throughout the summer of 1964. And I mentioned it's Stevie Wonder's birthday today, and happy birthday to him, but it would have been Mary Wells' birthday today, Mary Esther Wells. Born on this date in 1943. Sadly, she's no longer with us. She died in 1992 at the age of just 49. And Mary Wells, big star. She fell out with Motown, though, towards the end of the 1960s, went her own way and never really had the same amount of success. And notably, she was married to Cecil Womack, formerly of the Valentinos, the younger brother of Bobby Womack. And later on in the 1980s, Cecil Womack was half of Womack and Womack. But by then they were divorced, and by that time Cecil Womack had married Sam Cooke's young daughter, Linda Cooke. It was very complicated. Anyway, let's remember her. Motown's first big female star, Mary Wells, would have been, crikey, 83 years of age today. She died from cancer in 1992 at the age of 49. That was My Guy.
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It's all happening in the north this evening. The spring closed circuit cycling event continues. Restrictions on the Coast Road, the Ballymona Road and the Ballyvaron Road from 7 till 8.30 tonight. So watch out for the cyclists. And Drifters on Manx Radio Gold and Saturday night at the movies. Hey, that's it from Andy. Back tomorrow morning around 7 for the breakfast show with Kingsley Mooty. Have a great day.

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1: Manx Radio News at 10 o'clock. Moramai, I'm Sean Cowper. A former health and social care minister says the resignation of Manx Care's chief executive has come as a surprise. Laurie Hooper worked with Theresa Cope while he was in charge of leading the DHSC between 2021 and 2024. She announced her resignation yesterday, saying she'd be leaving the health body in June. Mr. Hooper said over the years he'd had some quite robust discussions with her and says it's time to consider what's required of the CEO in the future.
2: I mean, you wouldn't see an executive and NHS Trust doing the same sort of stuff that Theresa has to do. So it's a very difficult job, I think, and especially in the midst of a big governance review going on and the department looking at the whole structures, a new reform bill going through the branches. There's lots of questions that need to be answered, I think, before they go and recruit to find a replacement, because the world that replacement is coming in to could be quite different to the one that Theresa was leaving.
1: Tim Wald will not be discussing the business case for relaying the horse tram tracks along the full length of Douglas Promenade this month. The Department of Infrastructure missed the deadline to bring it to the May sitting of the court, so is now aiming for June instead. It could also miss the opportunity to discuss it at a Treasury Board meeting today after not submitting the relevant documentation. The Manx Wildlife Trust's new community ranger says she's excited to get people out and about into the island's nature. Matilda Whittle has taken over the role from Hannah Phillips, who created the position 4 years ago. Bringing experience from as far afield as Costa Rica, Matilda says she's looking forward to working back at home.
3: All of it seems really interesting, but getting people out and about is really good for well-being and stuff, and so kind of like hoping to get some people who maybe are a bit, haven't done it before and it's their first time kind of trying that kind of thing and showing the benefit of that and how it can really help.
1: Manx Utilities says it's aware of a water main burst in Governor's Hill this morning. It means those in the surrounding areas may be affected by low pressure or a loss of supply. In international news, Wes Streeting's avoided reporters' questions after a 16-minute meeting with the UK Prime Minister at Downing Street. The Health Secretary is one of the favourites to replace Sir Keir Starmer, who's facing calls to resign. The US president says he'll have a very long talk with his Chinese counterpart about the war in Iran. Donald Trump's heading to Beijing, the first by an American leader in nearly a decade. And in sport, Manchester City can close the gap on Premier League leaders Arsenal to just 2 points tonight. They host Crystal Palace at the Etihad Stadium. Manx Radio News at coming up to 3 minutes past 10, our next at 11 o'clock. In the meantime, keep up to date by following Manx Radio on social media or going to manxradio.com.

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1: Manx Radio News at 11 o'clock. Romai, good morning, I'm Christian Jones. A man convicted of killing his estranged wife who grew up on the Isle of Man has been denied parole. Joanna Simpson died in October 2010, aged 46, as Amy Griffiths reports.
2: Robert Brown was sentenced to 24 years for manslaughter after a jury was told the couple's bitter divorce proceedings had put him under great stress. He had been due to be freed in November 2023, but his release was blocked by the UK government. Now, the parole board has ruled that Brown is not fit to be released from prison and will remain in custody until 2036 or until the board is satisfied he no longer poses a risk. Joanna's mum, Diana Parks, says she's incredibly relieved, adding, "We have all lived with the fear that this might not be the case, but thank goodness it was unanimously agreed."
1: A former health and social care minister says the resignation of Manx Care's chief executive has come as a surprise. Laurie Hooper worked with Theresa Cope while he was in charge of DHSC between 2021 and 2024. She announced her resignation yesterday, saying she'll leave the health body in June. Mr. Hooper said over the years he'd had some robust discussions with her and believes it's time to consider what is required of the CEO going forwards.
3: I mean, you wouldn't see an executive and NHS Trust doing the same sort of stuff that Theresa has to do. So it's a very difficult job, I think, and especially in the midst of a big governance review going on and the department looking at the whole structures, a new reform bill going through the branches. There's lots of questions that need to be answered, I think, before they go and recruit to find a replacement, because the world that replacement is coming into could be quite different to the one that Theresa is leaving.
1: Horse owners on the Isle of Man are being urged to remain vigilant as cases of equine influenza have surged across the UK. It's believed there are currently no cases on the island, but owners are being told to watch for signs of fever, dry coughs and loss of appetite. And most classes have been suspended at UCM's Homefield Road campus this morning. A burst water main in the area is affecting supplies to the campus, the Willingham Kennish Building and Tai Ushta Exam Centre. All scheduled exams are still going ahead as planned, but a decision about tonight's evening classes will be made later today. In the latest international news, the man considered a key leadership challenger to the UK Prime Minister has left Downing Street after a meeting lasting just 16 minutes. Health Secretary Wes Streeting spoke with Keir Starmer as the PM rejects growing calls to resign. Around 90 of his own MPs want him to step down following last week's disastrous local election results. And it's thought people on weight loss jabs may be able to maintain the results with a daily pill. Researchers say switching to it after the treatment could be an effective approach, though it's not yet licensed in the UK. Manx Radio News at 3 minutes past 11, the next at 12 noon. In the meantime, keep up to date by following Manx Radio on social media or by going to manxradio.com.

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1: Manx Radio News at 12 o'clock. Fast to my good afternoon, I'm Christian Jones. Manx Care says a governance review will be concluded before it starts the recruitment process for a new chief executive. Theresa Cope resigned from her position yesterday after 5.5 years at the top. She'll leave the health body in June. The Department of Health and Social Care says it will work with Manx Care to establish interim arrangements before recruiting. Onkan MHK and former DHSC Minister Rob Callister told Manx Radio it might be time to do things differently.
2: So maybe look at something like Manx Utilities, the way that board is structured, where you have a political chair, a political vice chair, and allow the chief executive to deliver the day-to-day services. We need to make sure that we learn lessons from this role and not have one key member of an organisation left so exposed when there are hundreds of other people surrounding them, especially the Manx Care board, that should be doing more to support a chief executive in the future.
1: A man convicted of killing his estranged wife, who grew up on the Isle of Man, has been denied parole. Joanna Simpson died in October 2010, aged 46, after Robert Brown attacked her with a claw hammer. And Tim Wald will not be discussing the business case for relaying the horse tram tracks along the full length of Douglas Prom later this month. The Department of Infrastructure's missed the deadline to bring it to the May sitting of the court. It could also miss the opportunity to discuss it at a Treasury board meeting today after not submitting the relevant documentation. Minister Chris Thomas says he wants to see progress.
3: Thomas, fleet of foot, and his colleagues will do everything they can to move this forward as quickly as we possible. But currently, the next step is in the hands of the Department of Infrastructure.
1: DIY Minister Tim Crookle was also grilled in the House of Keys over the delays.
4: Why is this actually taking so long?
5: If there was anything simple about what the Treasury Minister just said, please tell me what that was. He's been trying to help, and what we're asked to do by Treasury and Council Ministers, we have responded to get those answers back so we can resubmit the business case and bring it forward at the second attempt, so we've got it in June, Tim Wald. We are doing our best, Mr. Moyes.
1: In the latest international news, the King set out the UK government's agenda for the year, which he says will restore hope across the country. Policies to improve public services, crack down on anti-Semitism, and strengthen relations with Europe are among the 35 bills set out by His Majesty during a speech in the House of Lords. And Chewy says UK summer bookings are down 10%. The travel operator is one of several firms affected by the conflict in the Middle East. That's Manx Radio News, approaching 3 minutes past 12, the next at 1 o'clock. 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
1: Manx Radio News at 1 o'clock. Fast am I. I'm Amy Griffiths. A former health and social care minister says the resignation of Manx Care's chief executive has come as a surprise. Laurie Hooper worked with Teresa Cope while he was in charge of leading the DHSC between 2021 and 2024. She announced her resignation yesterday, saying she'd be leaving the health body in June. Mr. Hooper said over the years he'd had some quite robust discussions with her and says it's time to consider what is needed of the CEO in the future.
2: I mean, you wouldn't see an executive and NHS Trust doing the same sort of stuff that Teresa has to do. So it's a very difficult job, I think, and especially in the midst of a big governance review going on and the department looking at the whole structures, a new reform bill going through the branches. There's lots of questions that need to be answered, I think, before they go and recruit to find a replacement, because the world that replacement is coming into could be quite different to the one that Teresa was leaving.
1: A man convicted of killing his estranged wife, who grew up on the Isle of Man, has been denied parole. Joanne Simpson died in October 2010, aged 46, Lewis Foster reports.
3: Robert Brown was sentenced to 24 years for manslaughter after a jury was told the couple's bitter divorce proceedings had put him under great stress. He'd been due to be freed in November 2023, but his release was blocked by the UK government. Now the parole board has ruled that Brown is not fit to be released from prison and will remain in custody until 2036, or until the board is satisfied he no longer poses a risk. Joanna's mum, Diana Park, says she's incredibly relieved, adding, "We have all lived with the fear that this might not be the case, but thank goodness it was unanimously agreed."
1: Tynwald will not be discussing the business case for relaying the horse tram tracks along the full length of Douglas Promenade later this month. The Department of Infrastructure's missed the deadline to bring it to the May sitting of the court. It could also miss the opportunity to discuss it at a Treasury board meeting today after not submitting the relevant documentation. DOI Minister Tim Crookle was grilled in the House of Keys over the delays.
4: Why is such a taking so long?
5: If there was anything simple about what the Treasury Minister just said, please tell me what that was. He's been trying to help, and what we're asked to do by Treasury and Council Ministers, we have responded to get those answers back so we can resubmit the business case and bring it forward at the second attempt, so we've got it in June, Tynwald. We are doing our best, Mr. Moyes.
1: Horse owners on the Isle of Man are being urged to remain vigilant as cases of equine influenza have surged across the UK. It's believed there are currently no cases on the island, but owners are being told to watch for symptoms, which can include a fever, a dry cough and loss of appetite. The reappointed chair of Port Erin Commissioners says she's honoured and proud to be leading the authority for another 12 months. Hannah McKenzie was elected unanimously by the board. She says she'd like to see things in Port Erin move forward, including with the glamping site.
6: I am delighted that we're both the girl power again, because it's been a good partnership. We've worked well together. I just want to reassure people that our hearts and our commitment is still in the right place. We're still wanting to bring stuff forward.
1: Most classes have been suspended at UCM's Homefield Road campus because of a burst water main in the area. All scheduled exams are still going ahead as planned, but a decision regarding tonight's evening classes will be made later on. Volunteers at a new weekly recovery club for people struggling with their mental health say they're keen for members to shape the service. The initiative, run by Preferred Futures, is designed to foster social connection and open conversation.
7: One of the things we're looking to do, really, in a very broad sense, is to try and help keep people alive.
1: That's Mark, and he's a volunteer there. The club runs in Douglas on Monday evenings between 7 and 9. This week marks Mental Health Awareness Week, and volunteer Damien says now is as good a time as any to seek help.
8: If anyone does come down, they'll be welcomed, they'll find people in a similar boat, and hopefully it can be the start of, you know, them getting some support, any support, all of the support, I don't know. Come down, take a chance, and see if there's something here for you.
1: Turning to international news now, and the King says the UK government will defend the British values of decency, tolerance and respect for difference under our common flag. Charles has set out the legislative agenda at the state opening of the British Parliament against a backdrop of political turmoil and uncertainty. Meanwhile, allies of Wes Streeting say they expect him to challenge Sir Keir Starmer for leadership as soon as tomorrow. The UK Health Secretary avoided reporters' questions after a 16-minute meeting with the British Prime Minister at Downing Street earlier. And those on weight loss jabs may be able to maintain their results with a daily pill. Researchers say switching to it after the treatment could be an effective approach. Manx Radio News at 1:05. Our next is at 2:00. 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
1: Manx Radio News at 2 o'clock. Fast to my good afternoon, I'm Christian Jones. A former health and social care minister says the resignation of Manx Care's chief executive has come as a surprise. Laurie Hooper worked with Theresa Cope whilst he was in charge of the DHSC between 2021 and 2024. She announced her resignation yesterday, saying she'll be leaving the health body in June. Mr. Hooper said over the years he'd had some robust discussions with her and believes it's time to reconsider what is required of the CEO.
2: I mean, you wouldn't see an executive and NHS Trust doing the same sort of stuff that Theresa has to do. So it's a very difficult job, I think, and especially in the midst of a big governance review going on and the department looking at the whole structures, a new reform bill going through the branches. There's lots of questions that need to be answered.
1: Manx Care says it's in a good state of readiness ahead of this year's TT. Details of preparations for the racing fortnight have been released in its latest board papers. With more details, here's Sean Cowper.
3: There are still some locum posts to fill, but the organisation says this isn't causing concern yet, while UK hospitals that may treat patients from the island haven't reported any issues. Manx Care describes the TT as the greatest challenge to its hospital services throughout the year. The health service will also hold a discharge event before TT, which is designed to increase inpatient capacity, which it says will help it cope with the additional 50,000 plus visitors who may require medical treatment during the fortnight.
1: The reappointed chair of Port Erin Commissioners says she's honoured and proud. Hannah McKenzie was elected unanimously to lead the authority for another 12 months. And horse owners on the island are being urged to remain vigilant as cases of equine influenza have surged across the UK. It's believed there are currently no cases on the island, but owners are being told to watch for symptoms, which can include fever, dry cough and loss of appetite. In the latest international news, the King has outlined the UK government's agenda at the state opening of Parliament. Charles set out plans for legislation to reform the police, NHS and criminal justice system, as well as bills to clean up the water industry. Allies of Health Secretary Wes Streeting say he's preparing to resign and trigger a leadership contest in the Labour Party. He's not directly addressed those reports, though. The Parliamentary Standards Watchdog is to investigate Nigel Farage over a gift of £5 million he received before becoming an MP. The Reform UK leaders previously said he's confident he did nothing wrong. And US President Donald Trump has arrived in China for a two-day state visit. Trade and the war in Iran will be on the agenda. That's Manx Radio News at 3 minutes past two, the next at 3 o'clock. In the meantime, keep up to date by following Manx Radio on social media or by going to manxradio.com.

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1: Manx Radio News at 4 o'clock. Fast to my good afternoon, I'm Christian Jones. Manx Care says it's in a good state of readiness to handle the increased demand expected during this year's TT fortnight. Sean Kalp has been reading through its latest ball papers.
2: There are still some locum posts to fill, but the organisation says this isn't causing concern yet, while UK hospitals that may treat patients from the island haven't reported any issues. Manx Care describes the TT as the greatest challenge to its hospital services throughout the year. The health service will also hold a discharge event before TT, which is designed to increase inpatient capacity, which it says will help it cope with the additional 50,000 plus visitors who may require medical treatment during the fortnight.
1: Meanwhile, it won't be before a governance review is concluded that Manx Care begins looking for a replacement chief executive. Interim arrangements will be in place before recruiting, but 1MHK's called for a politically appointed chair and vice chair. A man convicted of killing his estranged wife who grew up on the Isle of Man has been denied parole. Joanna Simpson died in October 2010, aged 46, as Lewis Foster reports.
3: Robert Brown was sentenced to 24 years for manslaughter after a jury was told the couple's bitter divorce proceedings had put him under great stress. He'd been due to be freed in November 2023, but his release was blocked by the UK government. Now the parole board has ruled that Brown is not fit to be released from prison and will remain in custody until 2036, or until the board is satisfied he no longer poses a risk. Joanna's mum, Diana Park, says she's incredibly relieved, adding, "We have all lived with the fear that this might not be the case, but thank goodness it was unanimously agreed."
1: It's been revealed that no repayments have yet been made on a £2 million taxpayer-backed loan provided to King William's College. The funds were issued to the private school by the Department for Enterprise in September last year to assist with construction costs as part of the school's long-term sustainability strategy. In the latest international news, Downing Street says Keir Starmer has full confidence in his health secretary, despite claims where Streeting's poised to challenge his leadership. His allies say he'll step down tomorrow and launch an attempt to topple the UK Prime Minister. Those whispers surfaced just before the King's speech. Tory leader Kemi Badenoch joked in the Commons that Labour MPs can't wait to get back to their plotting.
4: "This is a highly unusual moment. The Prime Minister is in office but not in power. Everyone is trying to pretend it's all right. It's not all right."
1: And Nigel Farage is being investigated over a £5 million gift from a billionaire. The Reform UK leaders previously said he did nothing wrong. Manx Radio News at 4:03, the next at 5 o'clock. 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
1: Manx Radio News at 5 o'clock. Fast Mike, good afternoon. I'm Christian Jones. Nobles Hospital is under immense pressure and experiencing an unprecedented level of demand. Manx Care has confirmed the medical facility is operating at OPAL 4, the highest level of alert in the NHS. It indicates that the health system is unable to deliver comprehensive care. In the last 72 hours, there have been 48 admissions, the average is 20. Meanwhile, Manx Care says a governance review will be concluded before it starts a recruitment process for a new chief executive. Theresa Cope resigned from her position yesterday after 5.5 years at the top. She'll leave the health body in June. The Department of Health and Social Care says they'll work with Manx Care to establish interim arrangements before recruiting. Former Health Minister Rob Callister told Manx Radio it might be time to do things differently.
2: So maybe look at something like Manx Utilities, the way that board is structured, where you have a political chair, a political vice chair, and allow the chief executive to deliver the day-to-day services. We need to make sure that we learn lessons from this role and not have one key member of an organisation left so exposed when there are hundreds of other people surrounding them, especially the Manx Care board, that should be doing more to support a chief executive in the future.
1: A man convicted of killing his estranged wife, who grew up on the Isle of Man, has been denied parole. Joanna Simpson died in October 2010, aged 46, as Lewis Foster reports.
3: Robert Brown was sentenced to 24 years for manslaughter after a jury was told the couple's bitter divorce proceedings had put him under great stress. He'd been due to be freed in November 2023, but his release was blocked by the UK government. Now the parole board has ruled that Brown is not fit to be released from prison and will remain in custody until 2036, or until the board is satisfied he no longer poses a risk. Joanna's mum, Diana Park, says she's incredibly relieved, adding, "We have all lived with the fear that this might not be the case, but thank goodness it was unanimously agreed."
1: Timwald will not debate plans for relaying the horse tram tracks along the full length of Dunmore Douglas Prom next week. The Department of Infrastructure missed the deadline to bring it to the May sitting. Minister Tim Crookle says the department's doing its best to bring it in June instead. And horse owners on the island are being urged to remain vigilant as cases of equine influenza have surged across the UK. It's believed there are currently no cases on the island, but owners are being told to look out for signs of fever, dry coughs and loss of appetite. In the latest international news, Keir Starmer's appeared to ignore jokes over his leadership in the Commons despite the turmoil surrounding his position. It's understood the Health Secretary is posed to resign from government and launch a bid to oust the Prime Minister, but Downing Street says the PM has full confidence in Wes Streeting. Speaking in Parliament, the PM chose to focus on Labour's future following the King's speech.
4: "We will not simply slump back to the old ways, because this King's speech gives us the strength we need, the economic security, energy security and national security to control our future in a chaotic world."
1: Tory leader Kemi Badenoch claimed Keir's in office but not in power. Nigel Farage is facing a sleaze watchdog investigation over a £5 million gift from a crypto billionaire. The Reform leader's insisting the case wasn't a political donation, so didn't need to be declared. And New York's announced it's cutting the price of a shuttle bus to England's World Cup match with Panama this summer. Authorities say transport to New Jersey's MetLife Stadium will cost £15 after widespread controversy about hiked fares during the tournament. Manx Radio News at 4 minutes past five, the next at 6 o'clock. In the meantime, keep up to date by following Manx Radio on social media or by going to manxradio.com.
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6: It's the 76th birthday today of the genius of Stevie Wonder. Singer, songwriter, musician, record producer, one of the most influential musicians of the 20th century. From Songs in the Key of Life, this is I Wish

Pretenders from their album Learning to Crawl in 1982, and My City Was Gone. Ahead of that, from Songs in the Key of Life in 1976, Stevie Wonder and I Wish and Happy Birthday, Crikey. What can you say about the guy who's a child prodigy? He was 15 years of age. He was signed at Motown when he was 11, but 15 when he had all the big hits like Uptight, Out of Sight and stuff like that. Writer, producer. Well, we're playing his music all day long today on Manx Radio Gold, Stevie Wonder. This is Andy with you through till 6 o'clock on The Drive. 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

0: His name was Robin Scott, well, it still is. M, he called himself, and Pop Music before that, The Archers and Sugar Sugar. And from Dido's album Life for Rent, from her second album Life for Rent, White Flag on Manx Radio Gold. Watch out in the north this evening. We got to the spring closed circuit cycling event continuing. Restrictions on the Coast Road, Ballymona Road and the Ballyvaron Road from 7 till 8.30 this evening.
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fantastic. It was 1977, the album My Aim Is True. Elvis Costello on Max Radio Gold and Allison. And before that, Slade and My Oh My. Oh, just a quick word. 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

0: The old Cyndi Lauper song done by Roy Orbison, I Drove All Night on Manx Radio Gold. Ahead of that, Jerry Keller, and Here Comes Summer. Well, here comes some hope anyway. Partial clouds, some sunny intervals knocking around. We're down to 8 degrees through the night. And tomorrow, Jerdain, cloudy with a chance of showers on a fresh to strong north-northwesterly first thing. Dry with sunny spells after lunch tomorrow, up to 12 degrees overnight, minimum 7 into Friday. We'll wait till then, shall we? Sunsets tonight at 11 minutes past 9. High waters are about to 9:45. Low tide 9 minutes after 4 a.m. and sunrise tomorrow morning at 17 minutes past 5.
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Avril Lavigne on Manx Radio Gore. Why do you have to make things so complicated? Just simplify everything. It's much, much better. In 1989, the movie Scandal. It was all about the Profumo affair. Stephen Ward was played by John Hurt. Christine Keeler was Joanne Whalley. Bridget Fonda played Mandy Rice Davis. And Ian McKellen was John Profumo, the Profumo affair. And Dusty Springfield on Manx Radio Gold. Just a quick word about things that are happening tonight, including the Spring Chicks WI meet. No scandal there. It's in Braddon. There's no scandal ever in Braddon. At 7:30 till 9:30, the Spring Chicks WI meet at the Braddon Church Hall. First meeting is free if you're pitching up. Annual subscriptions after. Lots of fun. Lots of get-together. Lots of chat. Lots of communication. The Spring Chicks WI meeting tonight, 7:30 at Braddon Church Hall.

Buddy Holly on Manx Radio Gold and Rave On. And before that, the Doobie Brothers and Long Train Running. It was 1973. The album was called The Captain and Me. And it was the years before Michael McDonald joined. It was lead vocalist was Tom Johnston. And he wrote that song, Long Train Running, on Manx Radio Gold with Andy through until 6 o'clock tonight. Not far away. 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

The voice of John Sebastian with the Lovin' Spoonful on Manx Radio Gold and Summer in the City. This is Andy, and that's about it for The Drive. I'll be back tomorrow around 5 o'clock with more of the greatest hits on earth. Whatever you're doing tonight, have a fantastic time. Make the most of the weather. Yeah, I mean it.

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1: Manx Radio News at 6 o'clock. Fast my good evening, I'm Christian Jones. Nobles Hospital is under immense pressure and experiencing an unprecedented level of demand. Manx Care has confirmed the medical facility is operating at Opal 4, the highest level of alert in the NHS, indicating the system is unable to deliver comprehensive care. In the last 72 hours, there have been 48 admissions, the average is 20. A man convicted of killing his estranged wife who grew up on the Isle of Man has been denied parole. Joanna Simpson died in October 2010, aged 46, as Lewis Foster reports.
2: Robert Brown was sentenced to 24 years for manslaughter after a jury was told the couple's bitter divorce proceedings had put him under great stress. He'd been due to be freed in November 2023, but his release was blocked by the UK government. Now the parole board has ruled that Brown is not fit to be released from prison and will remain in custody until 2036, or until the board is satisfied he no longer poses a risk. Joanna's mum, Diana Park, says she's incredibly relieved, adding, "We have all lived with the fear that this might not be the case, but thank goodness it was unanimously agreed."
1: Horse owners on the island are being urged to remain vigilant as cases of equine influenza have surged across the UK. It's believed there are currently no cases on the island, but owners are being told to look out for signs of fever, a dry cough and loss of appetite. No repayments have been made yet on a £2 million taxpayer-backed loan given to King William's College. The funds were handed to the private school in September last year from the Department for Enterprise to assist with construction costs as part of the school's long-term sustainability strategy. Chanel Suku has the details.
3: According to a Freedom of Information response, the facility must repay the loan in full by January 2029. However, if it cannot do so, it can make payments in two parts. The first of £1.1 million plus 50% of any interest due by January 2029 and the remaining £1.1 million plus interest by September 2030. The FOI also asked for details on the sale of the Buchan site. However, these were not revealed. Instead, the details are expected to appear in the college's future financial statement, which will be available within 6 months.
1: In the latest international news, the Tory leaders told MPs the UK Prime Minister's in office but not in power, as Sir Keir Starmer's forced to laugh off plots to oust him. It's understood Wes Streeting will resign as Health Secretary tomorrow to launch a leadership challenge. Six people who were on board a cruise ship at the centre of a hantavirus outbreak have been allowed to go home. The UK Health Security Agency says they've left the hospital in Merseyside but still face 45 days of self-isolating. And the Princess of Wales has received an excitable welcome in Italy in her first overseas trip since having cancer treatment. One of Kate's aides says the Royal Tour is a significant moment. That's Manx Radio News at 3 minutes past six. There'll be more later on. In the meantime, though, keep up to date by following Manx Radio on social media or by going to manxradio.com.

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1: From the Sky News Centre at 7, Sir Keir Starmer's office says he retains full confidence in Wes Streeting as Health Secretary, even though he's plotting to oust the Prime Minister. His allies say he'll step down from the government tomorrow and launch a leadership bid. This all emerged on the day of the King's speech, where His Majesty set out the government's agenda. Lib Dem leader Sir Ed Davey says it's been a surreal day in Parliament.
2: Everyone in this House and everyone in the country know this Prime Minister may soon not be in power. Not in place for his own programme, not able to deliver these promises.
1: Six people from the UK who were on board a cruise ship at the centre of a hantavirus outbreak are being allowed to leave their hospital quarantine. Public health officials say they'll be self-isolating at home. Parliament's sleaze watchdog's going to investigate Nigel Farage over a £5 million gift he received from a donor. The Reform leader insists he didn't need to declare the money. The US president has arrived in China for a two-day state visit. The Iran war is likely to be on the agenda when Donald Trump meets President Xi Jinping. The Scottish Premiership trophy could be lifted at Tynecastle tonight if Hearts are crowned champions for the first time since 1960. A win against Falkirk alongside a Celtic loss at Motherwell would see Derek McKinney's men take the title. These Hearts fans are confident their team can make history.
3: Just do it, boys. You've done us proud all season. They've been absolutely fantastic. We've had a great season, we've enjoyed it. It's been entertaining. I mean, I thought we've done really well.
4: We're definitely going to win the league, and we've been to every game and 100% this year, and Derek McCash is a legend.
1: And Manchester City can go back within 2 points of Premier League leaders Arsenal with a win at the Etihad Stadium tonight. If they fail to win, Mikel Arteta's squad can clinch the title in their next game against Burnley. That's the latest. I'm Ruth McKee.
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1: From the Sky News Centre at 8, Sir Keir Starmer appeared to ignore jokes over his leadership in the Commons earlier, despite the turmoil surrounding his position. It's understood the Health Secretary, Wes Streeting, is poised to resign from the government and launch a bid to oust the Prime Minister. Speaking in Parliament, Mr Starmer chose to focus on Labour's future following the King's speech.
2: We will not simply slump back to the old ways, because this King's speech gives us the strength we need. The economic security, energy security and national security to control our future in a chaotic world.
1: Six people who have been in isolation in hospitals since returning from a virus-stricken cruise ship are being allowed to go home. They'll now self-isolate. The bodies of three women have been pulled from the sea near Brighton Pier. Police are investigating what happened in the early hours of this morning. Donald Trump has arrived in Beijing, marking the first visit to China by a US leader in nearly a decade. He'll be meeting President Xi Jinping, and the conflict in Iran is likely to be on the agenda. Our US correspondent James Matthews says President Trump may ask for China's help in resolving the current stalemate there.
3: Breaking the deadlock with Tehran is very much in the mutual interest. That will be the message to President Xi. The question will be, how much political capital does Donald Trump have to trade to get the result that he needs?
1: A drug counsellor who delivered the ketamine that killed Friends star Matthew Perry has been jailed for 2 years. 56-year-old Eric Fleming's the fourth defendant to be sentenced in connection with the actor's death. The Scottish Premiership title could be decided within the next couple of hours. Hearts will be crowned champions if they beat Falkirk and Celtic lose at Motherwell. Meanwhile, Manchester City need a win over Crystal Palace to keep their Premier League title race alive. That's the latest. I'm Ruth McKee.

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1: From the Sky News Centre at 9, Sir Keir Starmer's future as Prime Minister seems to be facing its biggest threat, as it's understood the Health Secretary is plotting to oust him. Allies of Wes Streeting say he plans to make his move against the PM as soon as tomorrow. Transport Secretary Heidi Alexander says she wants Labour to be an effective team.
2: There's no leadership challenge at the moment. There are some basic facts of the matter where if you look at the number of members of Parliament who have come out and publicly supported him, that's larger than the number of people who said that they have had concern.
1: Six people from the UK who were on the cruise at the centre of a hantavirus outbreak have been discharged from hospital quarantine. They'll now be self-isolating at home. Nigel Farage is facing an investigation from Parliament's sleaze watchdog after a billionaire donor gifted him £5 million. The Reform UK leader says it wasn't a political donation, so he didn't need to declare it. In sport, Hearts are leading Falkirk 2-0 as they try and win their first Scottish title since 1960. They would need Celtic to lose at Motherwell to wrap up the trophy tonight, but it's 1-1 at Fir Park. Manchester City are looking to boost their Premier League title hopes. They're hosting Crystal Palace at the Etihad Stadium and Peter Smith is there.
3: And City lead 2-0 and are keeping the heat on leaders Arsenal without having to excel. Palace have made a contest of it, but City burst into life with a well-taken opening goal from Antoine Semenyo, followed by a second clinical strike from Omar Mamouche, both after the cleverest of assists from Phil Foden. It's City 2, Palace 0.
1: And one of the stars of Ted Lasso has signed a professional contract with a team in the US, El Paso Locomotive. Christo Fernandez played AFC Richmond striker Danny Rojas in the hit Apple TV comedy series. That's the latest. I'm Ruth McKee.

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1: From the Sky News Centre at 10. Sir Keir Starmer has laid out his government's plans in Parliament, despite plots by members of his party to oust him. Health Secretary Wes Streeting is understood to be planning to resign tomorrow and trigger a leadership election. The Prime Minister insists he'll fight on and try to laugh off plots in the Commons. Tory leader Kemi Badenoch says the King's speech against a backdrop of turmoil was preposterous.
2: The whole thing is totally illogical. Either Labour MPs agree with this agenda, in which case, why are they trying to get rid of the Prime Minister? Or they don't agree with this agenda, in which case, what on earth are we all doing here?
1: Health officials say the first six people from a hantavirus-hit cruise ship are being allowed to leave their isolation at a Merseyside hospital. The UK HSA says they'll complete their 45-day isolation period at home. Police have recovered the bodies of three women from the sea near Brighton Pier. They're working to establish what happened in the early hours of this morning. Nigel Farage is facing an investigation by the Common Pleas watchdog over a £5 million gift. The Reform leader claims he didn't have to declare the cash from a crypto billionaire because it wasn't a political donation. Donald Trump could use his state visit to China to urge President Xi Jinping to put pressure on Iran. The US president arrived in Beijing alongside business bosses. The Scottish Premiership title race will go down to the final day after a late drama at Fir Park. Celtic scored a last-minute penalty to beat Motherwell 3-2.
3: Kelechi Iheanacho up against Callum Ward to cut the gap between Celtic and Hearts as we head towards the final day. How is your nerve? Kelechi Iheanacho!
1: Hearts beat Falkirk 3-0 at Tynecastle, so they have a one-point lead at the top before they play each other on Saturday. And Manchester City boosted their Premier League title hopes with a comfortable 3-0 victory against Crystal Palace. They are 2 points behind leaders Arsenal with 2 games left to play. That's the latest. I'm Stevie Shillinglaw.

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1: From the Sky News Centre at 11, Sir Keir Starmer's spent the evening meeting ministers ahead of an expected challenge to his leadership tomorrow. West Streeting supporters say he'll launch a bid to oust the Prime Minister. It's been a bizarre day with the turmoil overshadowing the state opening of Parliament, while Jonathan Brash became the first Labour MP to call for Sir Keir Starmer to step down on the floor of the Commons.
2: People are desperate for hope. And for however difficult it may be for many on these benches to admit, it is now clear to me that this Prime Minister can no longer provide that hope.
1: Six people from the UK who were on the cruise at the centre of a hantavirus outbreak have been discharged from hospital quarantine. They'll now be self-isolating at home. Nigel Farage is facing a sleaze watchdog investigation over a £5 million gift from a crypto billionaire. The Reform leader's insisting the case wasn't a political donation, so didn't need to be declared. The bodies of three women have been pulled from the sea near Brighton Pier. Police say they're studying CCTV as they try to work out what happened in the early hours of this morning. Now to sport, and Hearts know they will win the Scottish title for the first time since 1960 if they avoid defeat against Celtic on Saturday. They ease to a comfortable 3-0 win over Falkirk at Tynecastle. Midfielder Blair Spittle says it was important they kept themselves top of the table.
3: Yeah, I think that's kind of been the mindset throughout. Just make sure we do our job and expect Celtic to win. So, you know, we've managed to do our job tonight. It's still in our hands. We know what we need to do on Saturday. So, yeah, the important thing is recovering now and make sure we're ready for what will be a huge game on Saturday.
1: Celtic scored a controversial late penalty as they beat Motherwell 3-2 to keep their title hopes alive. They must win on Saturday to lift the trophy. And Manchester City boosted their Premier League title hopes. That was with a comfortable 3-0 victory against Crystal Palace. City are just 2 points behind the leaders Arsenal with 2 games left to play. That's the latest. I'm Stevie Shillinglaw.

Yeah.

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1: From the Sky News Centre at midnight. So Keir Starmer's future as Prime Minister seems to be facing its biggest threat, as it's understood the Health Secretary is plotting to oust him. Allies of Wes Streeting say he could make his move to replace the PM later today. Mr. Streeting said nothing publicly, but Downing Street said yesterday that it has full confidence in him. Transport Secretary Heidi Alexander says she just wants Labour to be an effective team.
2: There's no leadership challenge at the moment. There are some basic facts of the matter where if you look at the number of members of Parliament who have come out and publicly supported him, that's larger than the number of people who said that they have had concerns.
1: Six people who've been in isolation in hospital since returning from a virus-stricken cruise ship are being allowed to go home. Health officials say none of them have displayed any symptoms of hantavirus. Nigel Farage is facing an investigation by the Common Pleas watchdog over a £5 million gift. The Reform leader claims he didn't have to declare the cash from a crypto billionaire because it wasn't a political donation. The bodies of three women have been recovered from the sea off the coast of Brighton. Police say they were called to welfare concerns near Madeira Drive yesterday morning. And now to sport. Victories for leaders Hearts and closest rivals Celtic mean the Scottish Premiership title will be decided on the final day. Hearts kept their unbeaten home league run intact with a 3-0 win over Falkirk, while Kelechi Iheanacho's controversial stoppage time penalty earned Celtic a dramatic 3-2 victory at Motherwell. And boss Martin O'Neill says he's very proud of the character his team showed.
3: The thing I notice about this side, you know, whatever we lack certain things, Hart is not part of it. They were absolutely fantastic. They kept going to the very, very end, as they've been doing now for quite some considerable months.
1: And Manchester City boosted their Premier League title hopes with a comfortable 3-0 victory against Crystal Palace. The win keeps Pep Guardiola's team 2 points behind the leaders Arsenal with two games left to play. That's the latest. I'm Stevie Shillinglaw.
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1: From the Sky News Centre at 1, Sir Keir Starmer laid out his government's plans in Parliament yesterday, despite plots by members of his party to oust him. The Health Secretary, Wes Streeting, is understood to be planning to resign later this morning to trigger a leadership challenge. The Prime Minister insists he'll fight on and tried to laugh off talk of plots in the Commons. But Tory leader Kemi Badenoch says having the King's speech against a backdrop of turmoil was preposterous.
2: The whole thing is totally illogical. Either Labour MPs agree with this agenda, in which case, why are they trying to get rid of the Prime Minister? Or they don't agree with this agenda, in which case, what on earth are we all doing here?
1: Six people from the UK who were on the cruise ship at the centre of a hantavirus outbreak have been discharged from hospital quarantine. They'll now be self-isolating at home. Nigel Farage is facing a sleaze watchdog investigation over a £5 million gift from a crypto billionaire. The Reform leader's insisting the cash wasn't a political donation, so didn't need to be declared. The bodies of three women have been pulled from the sea near Brighton Pier. Police say they're now studying CCTV as they try to work out what happened in the early hours of yesterday morning. Now to sport, and Manchester City boosted their Premier League title hopes with a comfortable 3-0 victory against Crystal Palace. The win keeps Pep Guardiola's team 2 points behind the leaders Arsenal with two games left to play.
3: Yeah, really pleased. Try to be alive until, you know, next game is Bournemouth and now focus in the final.
1: City will face Chelsea in the FA Cup final on Saturday. And the Scottish Premiership title race will go down to the final needed by beating Falkirk 3-0 at Tynecastle, but Celtic scored a last-minute penalty at Motherwell to earn a 3-2 win to keep their hopes alive. Hearts have a one-point advantage at the top of the table, with the two rivals facing each other on Saturday, and Rangers lost 2-1 at home to Hibs. That's the latest. I'm Stevie Shillinglaw.
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